Assalamu alaikum. 8 a.m. This is Bangladesh Betar, broadcasting on the morning of Wednesday, the 24th of Ashar, the 22nd of Muharram, and July the 8th. The news read by Taslima Omar. First, the headlines. Prime Minister visits Bangladesh Army summer exercise, stresses on maintaining professional training, discipline, and highest level of readiness. Jatiyo Shongshot passes Public Examinations Offences Amendment Bill 2026. Information and Broadcasting Minister urges to bring insurance sector into legal framework to boost economy. Roadmap for local government elections prepared, scheduled to be announced next month, says Information and Broadcasting Advisor. Malaysia reopens labour market for Bangladesh.